the way that I feel. I'm acting like everything's cool, but maybe it's time I start keeping it real. I've thought about killing myself. I've thought about ending it all. I've thought about standing on top of my building in Brooklyn and seeing

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You know life can be real tough.

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It's like a new world that we don't even know. It's hard to sleep, even harder to dream. But look, you got 7 billion brothers and sisters all in the same boat. So don't panic. Life has a way of surviving and going on and on. We're not fragile.

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It exists to kill. You and I are nothing to it. It has no heart or soul or conscience. Do we fear it? Yeah. Do we cower before it? Hell no. We're the blood and guts human race.